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0: loron, kusi tuku hitu, to tuku walu kalan. 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